0: Miyanim never there.
1: Mutubanim there.
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1: Mutubanim there.
0: Miyanim never there.
1: Mutubanim there.
0: Miyanim never there.
1: Mutubanim there.
0: Miyanim never there.
1: Mutubanim there.
0: Miyanim never there.
1: Mutubanim there.
0: Miyanim never there.
1: Mutubanim there.
0: Miyanim never there.
1: Mutubanim there.
0: Miyanim never there.
1: Mutubanim there.
0: Miyanim never there.
1: Mutubanim there.
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I see a boy inside the VIP. Baby, really, you want to see the P tonight?

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1: 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I pray for you, my dog. You been through a lot of shit, my boy. I know God gonna bless you. Just keep your head on straight. Stay out the bullshit.

0: 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Baby really want to see DP tonight.
1: La playlist, vos meilleurs hits non-stop.

0: Yo, man.
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1: Yo, what do you want, man?
0: My girl just caught me.
1: You made her catch you?
0: I don't know how I let this happen.
1: With who?
0: The girl next door, you know?
1: Man.
0: I don't know what to do.
1: Say it wasn't you.
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1: 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Stay out the bullshit.
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Yes, Naya. Cool, Naya. Who am I? It's just the girl, them sugar. All right. Here, Anna.